did you ever realize that your mistake had a price? Oh, you threw it all away, 'cause you're the devil in disguise. Now would you ever realize the consequences?

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Nothing seems left for me, need a different measure. Count me in, count me out, will this ever stop?

030 Berlin FM, der Sound der Hauptstadt. 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

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You go through changes in your life. 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
1: Come with me into the trees. We lay on the grass and let hours pass. Take my hand, come back to the land. Let's get away just for one day.

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1: I'm a snack in dreams since I was 17. Don't matter if I step on the

0: Seid ihr gut drauf? Yeah! It's all coming back to me.
1: So we still gonna do that favorite song of mine?
0: No, we're gonna skip that one.
2: Can we do that?
1: Can we do my favorite song off the Backstreet Boys
2: album?
1: You
2: really want to do your favorite song, don't you?
1: I really, really, really want to do it.
3: Okay. All right, y'all ready?
1: I hope so.
2: We're ready when you are, man.